Those at 101.1 Real Music Variety, 80s, 90s, 2K, and today. Thanks for hanging out with us tonight. I'm Melinda Connolly. Many families enjoying the last few summer days before school. You know, on the East Coast, it's more common to start school after Labor Day, right there at the 1st of September. But the flip side of that, those kids are in school until the middle of June or so.

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3: An accident eastbound US 36 between Foothills Parkway and McCaslin is blocking three left lanes, jamming solid back to baseline now, adding a half hour to your drive. I-270 still slow through Commerce City. I-70 remains a little heavy between Federal and Pena. I-25 slow and stop and go between the Tech Center and downtown. Crash in the clearing stages, northbound I-25 near I-225. That right lane still blocked though. Crash cleared eastbound C-470 at Yosemite. 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
1: Hazy and warm today with downtown highs in the lower 90s. Tracking isolated thunderstorms this afternoon with lows tonight in the mid-60s. Back to hazy sunshine and 95 tomorrow, but midweek cooler with a good chance of rain Wednesday, Thursday, and Friday. I'm meteorologist Kathy Sabin. 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

Lizzie 101.1, Michael Jackson, the Michael biopic part 2 will begin filming late 2026 or early 2027 with a release date of late 2027 or early 2028.

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2: As you make your way around town this evening, I-25 is moving a lot nicer through the city. Still seeing that earlier accident in the right lane, northbound I-25 near I-225. Slow speeds remain back to Dry Creek. I-70 all clear through town. I-270 looking a lot nicer through Commerce City. Crash on the shoulder eastbound US-36 between Foothills Parkway and McCaslin. Slowing back to baseline. Still seeing a 20-minute delay there, though. This report is sponsored by Colorado State Patrol. The average cost of a first-time DUI in Colorado is over $13,000, and a conviction gives you a criminal record. Make a plan for a sober ride before the party begins. Don't underestimate impairment. I'm Jen So on Cozy 1.1, Real Music Variety, 80s, 90s, 2K, and today.
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Z101.1, Real Music Variety, 80s, 90s, 2K, and today, hello, it's Melinda Connelly. Football season has arrived. The Broncos' first preseason game is Friday in Atlanta against the Falcons. And get this, Denver Broncos' Miles, the mascot, made the Mascot Hall of Fame this year. Miles is recognized for his impact on game days and his fun engagement with fans during community appearances. That's awesome.

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Somber. 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A new survey showing Denver parents spending about $200 more on back-to-school than the national average. 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

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Taylor Swift's self-titled debut album, High School Musical, and Disney's animated movie Cars, all debuted 20 years ago.

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101.1. It's Melinda Connolly. So the hot weather around the globe right now is keeping phone repair shops very busy. Now, do not follow this TikTok trend. Do not put your phone in the refrigerator. 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

0: 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We know she is working on her new album, and now her partner A$AP Rocky has confirmed that very fact, saying she is actively in the studio now working on new music, although we do not have a release date for any new album yet.
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1: Can't touch this. 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

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Hello, it's Melinda. So it's not just here in the West. Europe experiencing drought conditions, too. Now, get this. Receding water levels in the Danube River in Europe is revealing sunken World War II ships and what scientists believe to be the remains of a woolly mammoth. The woolly mammoth existed up until 7 to 10,000 years ago here on Earth. Wow, what a find.

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It's Melinda Connolly. Shawn Mendes back in the dating game, making his relationship Instagram official. His girlfriend

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Colsey 101.1, Miles Smith, stargazing. A total solar eclipse will happen on Wednesday, visible in Europe and partially visible in 26 U.S. states. However, we are unlikely to see any of it here in Colorado on Wednesday. It's Melinda Connolly. I hope you sleep well. Good night.

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17: 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Anger and rage certainly don't lead to happiness. There's a man who Alpine Bank considers one of our greatest poets. His name is Don Henley. You know him from his many years with the Eagles. Don says, forgiveness is the key. Forgive yourself, forgive others. Don realizes that others have hurt you, But the wise man that he is, Don says, put hurt feelings behind you. Anger will eat you up inside. After that, I think Don added the word baby. See, you feel better already. Isn't it interesting that Alpine Bank enjoys spending time with you on this way?
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2: We are seeing light traffic volume on those highways and city streets. I-25 is moving nice and easy between Castle Rock and North Glen. I-70 smooth through the city, Pena clear out toward the airport. I-270 and US 36 stall and accident free out through Boulder. 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
2: We're seeing a nice drive across the metro area. I-25 remains stall and accident free between Castle Rock and North Glen, with a typical 28-minute drive between 120th and C-470. Early morning accident southbound I-25 on the off-ramp to Broadway has quickly been cleared. No delays. I-70 nice and easy, and city streets are smooth. Hampton and 6th Ave are clear through Inglewood and Lakewood. 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
19: Good morning. This Tuesday, we'll see one more hot, hazy day. An air quality alert in place until 4 p.m. And daytime highs set to soar to the low to mid 90s across the Denver area. More monsoon moisture set to stream into the state. This afternoon, we have the slight chance for a few gusty storms, a better chance for more widespread thunderstorm coverage tomorrow, a high of around 90 degrees, then much cooler, highs near 80 Thursday through the end of the week with thunderstorm and shower chances into the weekend. I'm 9 News Weather Impact Team's Katie LaSalle for Cozy 101.1.
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2: Well, it's half right. Okay, two-thirds right. It's me and it's you, and Jenny's on her way, so she should be here momentarily. It's Cozy 101.1. Good morning. What the heck is today? Yeah, it is a Tuesday, isn't it? Okay, good. That's what I thought. Welcome to it. Thank you so much for stopping by. Jenny and I have an opportunity for you to grab an extra $1,000. It's Jenny and Steve's 1K minute to win it. That, of course, is going to be happening around 7:35 this morning. And then at 8:30, we've got Jenny's impossible question. And we'll be giving away train tickets. Nice. Say hi to Jason Mraz. I'm yours. Cozy 101.1. Good morning.

0: just trying to make sure you know what you need to know.
1: Well, kind of. It's three things to know before you go with Jenny and friends on Cozy 101.1.
2: All right, so we've got three things. Let's start with, I had to look this up.
3: Yeah.
2: So ARC, you know, the ARC store, which I love to go through. So their thrift store is preparing a new type of store in Colorado. It's going to be the one that's on Alameda, near like Alameda and South Hooker Street.
3: Okay.
2: But it's going to turn into an outlet bin store.
3: Wait, so the thrift store is going to have an outlet version of the thrift store.
2: So what it is basically is, if it's like these bin stores where you pay by the pound or you pay by weight. So you grab a bin and you fill that bin and then.
3: So you can get more crap for your money. is what I'm getting from that.
2: One girl's trash is another girl's treasure, okay?
3: Right. And look, I love thrifting, so not knocking it. I just never heard of that before.
2: Yeah,
3: interesting.
2: So it's going to be temporarily closed while they're preparing to reopen it as the ARC Thrift store outlet.
3: Well, there you go.
2: I know, we're going to have to go check it out because I'm intrigued.
3: Yeah. Just bought a bunch of stuff. We have an ARC by our house and went in there and we bought some new chairs for the patio. somebody else's chairs for the patio.
2: That's all good.
3: Yeah, it was good. Paid $7 for a little table.
2: It's the barter system, man.
3: Exactly. All right. So ABC is saying that they unveiled a Whitney Houston Barbie doll in Atlanta.
2: Yes.
3: And that's going on sale for $59. It's going to be the outfit she had on in the I Want to Dance with Somebody video. Has makeup, colorful drop earrings, and a little microphone stand. My question is, because I have to question everything, outside of collectors who are adults who love Barbie and were Whitney Houston fans perhaps and were like, oh my god, this is super cool, why would any 7-year-old girl want a Whitney Houston Barbie doll when she's been dead for 14 years?
2: Because her music is still relevant.
3: Not to a 7-year-old, it isn't.
2: Yes, it is.
3: No, it isn't. Don't
2: get me. Oh, yeah. I Want to Dance with Somebody comes on and my kids are going crazy.
3: Yeah, but they're not Whitney Houston fans. They're a fan because you like the song. Let's wait till they get to be 15, then we'll see if they're a Whitney Houston fan when they start developing their own musical tastes. Little kids are always fans of whatever their parents listen to. So that was just my thought. I'm like, why are you doing it now? Why is it taking 14 years for you to do something like this?
2: I mean, it's about time, but all the details are up at KOSI101.com. I put it up there yesterday. All right. So we're going to continue on this, and I know that I'm going to get some hate mail for it, but Taylor Farms were calling salsas and guacamole over the salmonella.
3: Why are you going to get hate mail for it?
2: I don't know. Every time I post about
3: it, you didn't do anything.
2: People are like, you're a fear monger and it's not, it's fake. I'm like, all I'm saying is it's not fake now.
3: Just saying what we find.
2: It might have been out of an abundance of caution. But yeah, so a lot of stores like Walmart and Target and Whole Foods, Kroger, Trader Joe's, they sell like that fresh salsa and stuff like that and guacamole.
3: Yeah.
2: Well, if it was something that could have possibly used the Taylor Farms. So if you go to the store and there's nothing on the shelf.
3: And the conspiracy theory of getting us to not eat fresher food.
2: Oh, man. Continues. So I went on Sunday. I told you I was stupid enough to go to Costco, right?
3: Right.
2: Got the sourdough bread.
3: Okay.
2: Went last night to use it.
3: Yeah.
2: Mold all over it.
3: Already?
2: After one day. So now I got to go to Costco and return it today.
3: Yeah.
2: Which I've never had to return food before. But I'm like...
3: But if it goes moldy after a day, how long has it been sitting there?
2: Yeah. I know. So I understand this. I still might have eaten it, but no, just kidding.
3: But it wasn't a green fuzzy part.
2: That's when we were younger. That's what my dad would say.
3: I know. Just cut the mold off.
2: Just cut the mold part off.
3: No, thank you.
2: That's just penicillin. Keep it healthy.
3: Yeah, right.
2: Oh, man. God, love our parents.
4: Oh, my gosh. More Jenny and Friends on the way. And here's what's coming up next.
2: All right. Coming up at 7:30 is a chance for you to win $1,000. Jenny and Steve's 1K minute to win it. And then at 8:30, we got Train with Bare Naked Ladies.
3: Yeah, we do.
2: Matt Nathanson, big show.
3: Yep.
2: So all morning long, we got some winning going on for you. All right. 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
7: As you embark on your early morning drive, highways and city streets are in pretty nice shape around town. I-25 is moving stall and accident free between Castle Rock and North Glen, with no delays on I-70 through the city. Pena clear out towards the airport. I-270 and US 36 smooth out through Boulder. Stall and accident free on those highways, but we do have a minor crash at 56 and Bass Heads. 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
10: Good morning. This Tuesday, we'll see one more hot, hazy day. An air quality alert in place until 4 p.m. And daytime highs set to soar to the low to mid 90s across the Denver area. More monsoon moisture set to stream into the state. This afternoon, we have the slight chance for a few gusty storms, a better chance for more widespread thunderstorm coverage tomorrow, a high of around 90 degrees, then much cooler, highs near 80 Thursday through the end of the week with thunderstorm and shower chances into the weekend. I'm 9 News Weather Impact Team's Katie LaSalle for Cozy 101.1.
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0: Cozy 101.1. It is Jenny and Franz. Did you really just yawn at me?
1: Did you really just yawn because I yawned?
0: Yes.
1: Sorry.
0: Oh, I man, it's a real thing. I don't know why.
1: I was trying to be quiet about it. You just happen to look over as I'm in the middle of a yawn.
0: I'm like, wait a minute. Now I'm trying really hard not to do it again.
1: All right. Focus.
0: Okay. I'm better. All right. Phew. All right. This is very questionable, if you ask me.
1: Okay.
0: 7-Up is changing its recipe.
1: I was thinking the same thing when I read that.
0: So it's lime first and brighter with crisper, more refreshing taste.
1: I guess I didn't realize that these soda companies change recipes often, because the last time they did was like a decade ago, I read. That 7-Up
0: changed. Yeah, I was going to say, yeah.
1: But it's like, if it works, why change it? Because it's cheaper and we can, you know, put more crap in it. And
0: well, they have 5 fewer milligrams of potassium.
1: Oh, well, that'll make all the difference.
0: I'm like, I just, if it's not broken,
1: don't
0: you have
1: fix it.
0: So now when I'm sick and I want to go get a 7-Up, because that's when I drink 7-Up.
1: And watch, it won't taste the same.
0: I'm going to be like, this doesn't work.
1: This is not what I grew up with.
0: First of all, Bob Barker's not on The Price is Right. The 7-Up tastes weird. I don't like it.
1: Dogs and cats are living together. What is happening?
0: Is there somebody that's changed their recipe or changed something that you love so much and you're like, why?
1: Coke.
0: Made you mad?
1: Coke.
0: Okay.
1: That made me so mad.
0: Fair.
1: And right. So then they could just turn around and, you know, bring back the original recipe and then label it something different. Now you've got to go get what they call the Mexican Coke in the glass bottles that mm-hmm. are imported from Mexico if you want to get real sugar and not the corn syrup. Because all the stuff we buy at the store here is corn syrup for the
0: most
1: part.
0: Buddy?
1: Yeah, no, I have a little issue with that. I take my Coca-Cola very seriously.
0: Apparently. I'm over here going, okay, I will just let him go.
1: I don't get many treats in life, but when I do decide to give myself one, a good Coca-Cola in a glass bottle is one of them.
0: All right, so how about you? Like, if you're sitting there right now in your car going, yeah, that's all right, but I really hate this now. We'd love to hear from you. 303-290-1011.

0: All right. So this is one of my favorite times of the year. Sorry, let me clear my throat.
1: Let me clear my throat.
0: But no, this is one of my favorite times of the year because we get to do something so amazing for kids in our community.
2: Yeah, I love it.
0: Cozy 101.1's Teddy Bear Patrol is back. 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
2: Yep.
0: Drop off a new stuffed animal. Doesn't have to be a bear necessarily.
2: Right.
0: Cute little stuffed animal. And they're given to local first responders or emergency responders to comfort children in a time of need. So imagine something happens with their parents, car accident, domestic, all of those things. This is something that can give them that little tiny bit of hope.
2: I mean, just something to hang on to. And in the chaos, it can make them feel a little better. So,
0: I mean, as a grown-up, I still have animals.
2: Seriously.
0: So, but this is a great way for you to give back. So if you see Firehouse Subs or EAS Tire and Auto location, drop off a new stuffed animal. 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That's in Littleton. And you can just drop them off to us. We're going to have a big, huge party.
2: Yeah.
0: Celebrate and distribute to all of our different counterparts.
2: And last year was so much fun. Getting to meet listeners and people dropping stuff off. And these piles of stuffed animals for these kids is just so cool.
0: And being able to see like all of the, you know, police cars and the fires all shoved full of them. It was cool.
2: Yeah, it was nice.
0: All the details are up at KOSI101.com/Teddy.
3: 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Stress Saver Traffic.
4: Northbound and southbound I-25 is moving stall and accident-free between Castle Rock and North Glen, but southbound is getting a little heavy between I-76 and 6th Ave. I-70 light and easy through the metro area. I-270 getting slow through Commerce City. And southbound I-225 a little heavy between Parker Road and I-25. Earlier accident at 56th and Baz Pez now causing stop-and-go speeds in the area. This report is sponsored by Colorado State Patrol. The average cost of a first-time DUI in Colorado is over $13,000, and a conviction gives you a criminal record. Make a plan for a sober ride before the party begins. Don't underestimate impairment. I'm Jen So on Cozy 101.1, Real Music Variety, 80s, 90s, 2KM today.
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4: Highways and city streets are in nice shape across the metro area. Seeing a bit more activity southbound I-25 between 104th and 84th and slow southbound between I-76 and 6th Ave. I-70 westbound is heavy between I-225 and I-270. I-225 seeing morning congestion, but no major delays on those highways. Earlier accident at 56th and Vasquez still causing slowing in the area. 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
29: Good morning. This Tuesday, we'll see one more hot, hazy day. An air quality alert in place until 4 p.m. And daytime highs set to soar to the low to mid-90s across the Denver area. More monsoon moisture set to stream into the state. This afternoon, we have the slight chance for a few gusty storms, a better chance for more widespread thunderstorm coverage tomorrow, a high of around 90 degrees, then much cooler, highs near 80 Thursday through the end of the week with thunderstorm and shower chances into the weekend. I'm 9 News Weather Impact Team's Katie LaSalle for Cozy 101.1.
30: 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It starts again now on Cozy 101.1. I could be.

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5: All right, and hard-hitting news stories of the day. Allegedly.
6: Yeah.
5: We like to pick out ones that we know, like, if you have to know the details of it, for sure. But also, like, we try to just make you laugh. We want to wake you up with a little bit of fun.
6: I mean, you can get news wherever, but, yeah.
5: You don't get this type of a take on it.
6: Oh, no.
5: And there are some things that we talk about off air that I feel like we need to let you know about. I'm having a situation today, and
6: hey, you're bringing it to the light, so I don't want to.
5: So I've been getting like spider bites and stuff like that. Been spraying obviously everything. Right. I think a lot of the spiders and stuff, it's too hot outside, so they're just coming into the house.
6: Yeah, it's air conditioned. Yeah, sure. Yeah.
5: And they like me. I don't know why. I must taste good. So I finally wore pants today because it's cold in here, and you were like, just wear some pants. Why don't we? So I'm wearing pants.
6: She makes me sound like a grabby old man.
5: But I'm wearing pants, and now I just keep itching myself, and I'm walking down the hall, and as like they're walking by, I'm like, because this morning when I put them on, I made sure there wasn't any spiders in them because they've been sitting dormant for a while.
6: All right.
5: But now I can't unfeel the, you know, like the creepy crawlies.
6: Psychological thing.
5: I know it's a psychological thing, but you try sitting there going, was that a leg moving? Like what happened? So then we were thinking about like putting some, you know, cinnamon down.
6: No, Jenny asked me, she goes, what is it? Cinnamon you're supposed to put down that keeps spiders away? And I'm like, yeah, I wouldn't put cinnamon down your pants. I think that would be a very poor choice this morning.
5: At least I know I'd be itching for something else. Oh, I'd be burning. Oh. Like I'm talking to my legs. What are you talking about?
6: What?
5: Anyways.
6: Oh, yeah, sure. Uh-huh.
5: See, I'm the good one, okay? But yeah, if you ever have that where once you start thinking about spiders and it's like,
6: yeah,
5: you can't stop. Yeah, that's me. So if you see me today and just randomly itching, just know.
6: It's like when you walk through a web and then you get the web off, it still feels like you have a web on you. Yeah.
5: Yes. Yeah. All right, so struggle bus is real, but we got you covered. Coming up next, three actual things you need to know.

0: Just trying to make sure you know what you need to know.
1: Well, kind of.
0: It's three things to know before you go with Jenny and friends on Cozy 101.1.
2: Okay, so I've heard of microbursts, and I'm pretty sure I've been in like small ones of it. You know what a microburst is?
3: Yeah.
2: Where all of a sudden it's the, like, the whole storm, everything just goes straight down.
3: Yeah.
2: And no notice, whatever else.
3: Right.
2: So this happened in Alt. They had their festival. Everyone's out there. Kids are having fun in a bouncy house. All of a sudden, microburst.
3: Ooh.
2: Microburst takes the bouncy house.
3: Oh.
2: Chucks it.
3: Were there children inside?
2: No.
3: Oh, thank goodness.
2: Thankfully, no.
3: Yeah.
2: But then chucks it and hits this lady's stand with her jam that she made by hand.
3: So now there's jam everywhere.
2: Yeah.
3: The next thing you know, I'm in Oz.
2: I'm like, wow. Like, the pictures and stuff are super, super crazy.
3: Wow.
2: So if you get a chance, just a microburst. What? Who had that on their bingo card?
3: Right. Does anything surprise us anymore? I mean.
2: No, it doesn't. Actually, unfortunately, it does not. And again, hopefully everything will be okay and she'll be able to get back to selling her jams. But they look pretty good, too. I was actually like, can I? Can I order some of that?
3: Now that they're damaged, can we get a discount on those?
2: I mean, awful. 10 feet up in the air.
3: Wow. All right. Well, yeah. Thank God there was nobody in it. Like, little kids just playing or something. Well, as we all know, trends come and go very quickly nowadays. And like, dirty soda, that is so early 26. I mean, you're drinking dirty soda, you are so behind the new trend.
2: What is dirty soda again?
3: Dirty soda is where you add like half and half to like,
2: gotcha. Okay.
3: Soda and stuff like that. Well, now it's Fluffy Coke, y'all.
2: Fluffy Coke.
3: Fluffy Coke is the new TikTok trend, apparently. It's a viral drink recipe.
2: Because they don't want to call it Fat Coke?
3: No, it's actually got marshmallow fluff. It's taking marshmallow fluff, coating a little bit of the inside of the glass, then add ice, then pour Coke or whatever. You can use Dr. Pepper or whatever your drink of choice is, and then you scrape with the straw some of the marshmallow fluff down into the Coke. And then you drink it. It's marshmallow fluff. It's Fluffy Coke.
2: It's just everything so sugary, adding more sugar. And then my daughter will be like, I want it. I just want some sugar.
3: Mom, can I try some Fluffy Coke?
2: Yeah. And I'm like, no. And then I feel like a bad parent because I'm like, no.
3: Well, and okay, let's just blame social media. Then it's all these influencers that get on YouTube and wherever. Mm-hmm. And these kids have to try everything that one of these morons does.
2: Oh, yeah.
3: And it's like, can we go get this, and this? And I'm like, why are we doing this?
2: Because the dirty soda, I remember we did get that once, and they were like, this is gross.
3: Right. But the influencer loved it, so you mean
2: $10
3: it
2: later.
3: Good? Yeah, exactly. So, but if you're still doing dirty soda, then you're behind on the trends.
2: It's Fluffy Fat Coke.
3: Fluffy Coke for this week. Next week, it'll be something else.
2: All right. Finally, another thing you need to know before you go. Be careful what you do when you're making an agreement. So we've all scribbled important things on napkins, right? Like, you're like, oh, I have my grocery list. Oh, I need to do this. Like, to

0: that counts.
1: It does, doesn't it?
0: I don't know. From what I understand, it could, but who knows?
1: I mean, you can do like a verbal contract in Colorado, right?
0: Right. I mean, so if you scribbled it on a napkin, you signed it.
1: What does that mean when you get a divorce? Wasn't that kind of signed and delivered too?
0: Not on a napkin.
1: Okay.
2: More Jenny and Friends on the way.
3: And here's what's coming up next.
1: 1,000 reasons for you to wake up, stop hitting the snooze button, and get ready to play Jenny and Steve's 1K Minute to Win It.
0: But you got to wake your brain up because it's trivia and you're going to have to think a little bit. 10 questions, 60 seconds, $1,000, and it's less than 10 minutes away.
1: And I'm not saying anything, but like I'm kind of on a roll of people are choosing my questions.
0: Yeah, notice. So pick mine.
1: No.
0: And how has that worked out?
1: Whatever. Okay. I don't like you right now.

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1: Hi, Yasmin. How are you doing?
2: I'm good. How are you?
1: So, Yasmin, is that how you say it?
2: Yasmin, but
3: Yasmin. It's okay. Yasmin. Okay.
1: Steve told me Yasmin.
3: My bad. Tomato, tomato.
1: Whatever. She's in Lakewood right now going, these guys are really not. They're not awake yet.
2: It's okay.
1: Well, Yasmin, thank you so much for playing along with us. Jenny and Steve's 1K Minute to Win It. 10 questions in 60 seconds. Get them all right. Get $1,000. If you shout out an answer, we have to take the first one. Also, say pass if you don't know it so we can come back to it.
2: Okay.
3: All right.
2: Okay.
3: Big decision, Yasmin. My questions or Jenny's questions?
2: I'm so sorry, Jenny, but I'm going to take Steve.
3: Yeah, you are.
1: It's all right, girl. He's the one who said your name wrong, though. I'm just throwing that out there.
3: That is not representative of anything. All right, here we go. Which plant extract helps soothe sunburns?
2: Aloe vera.
3: H2O is better known as?
2: Water.
3: The first three words of this document say, we the people.
2: The Constitution.
3: What do we call a landmass surrounded on all four sides by water?
2: An island.
3: The opposite of big is?
2: Little.
3: What is the past tense of run?
2: Ran.
3: Good For You and Driver's License are hit songs by what pop star?
2: Olivia Rodrigo!
3: What is the name of the saltiest natural body of water on Earth?
4: Ocean.
3: Most widely eaten food on the planet is?
2: Widely eaten food. Vegetables.
3: Time is up, Yasmin. All right. You got every single one right until the ocean one.
2: Really?
3: The saltiest natural body of water on Earth is the Gayatali Pond in Ethiopia. And, well, you did miss this one, but the most widely eaten food on the planet is rice.
2: Oh, my God. Really?
3: Yes.
1: I can see that.
2: I'm so close.
1: I know. But you were so fun to play with.
3: And I love your personality. You are so fun for the morning.
2: Thank you so much.
1: You have the best day, okay, girl? Yes, of course. Anytime.
2: Yay. Well, thank you so much.
1: Thank you, Yasmin. Have a great one.
3: Bye.
1: Yeah, that pond one. Yeah.
3: That's a tough one. I will admit that. The rest were pretty easy, though.
1: I was going to say French fries, but rice makes a lot more sense.
3: Yeah.
1: Because French fries is more a...
3: Is an American thing, yeah.
1: In my household?
3: No.
1: Talkies, that's what I'm going to say.
3: Yeah, seriously.
1: All right, if you think you've got what it takes, make sure you're signed up to play KOSI101.com.

0: Cozy 101.1. It is Jenny and friends, and thank you so much for being here on this Tuesday. I can't believe it's only Tuesday.
1: It'll be Friday before you know it.
0: I know. Also, I was thinking, once we start getting a little bit of the moisture, it's going to feel good. So hopefully that'll be happening tomorrow, right?
1: It's supposed to drop. The temps are going to drop tomorrow. And then, a decent chance of rain tomorrow. Really good chance of rain Thursday, Friday.
0: Which is funny because I have a lot of friends going to concerts. They're like, well, is how we do in Colorado.
1: I think Friday, I actually saw like 95% chance of rain. So it's going to rain Friday.
0: Yeah. But hopefully it'll be like one of those where last time it did and it was beautiful. There was a giant rainbow.
1: Rainbow, yeah.
0: I was like, rainbows.
1: Did you follow it to the end and find the pot of gold?
0: I found something. It wasn't a pot of gold.
1: I don't know. I got a pot of something, but it...
0: I got a pot to do whatever in.
1: Of something yet to be identified.
0: It was a broken toilet in front of someone's house. We had that story a couple weeks ago. But no, it is going to be great. And I feel like we all are so in it together. Like, we're like, please rain. Please rain. Please rain. So that kind of brings us all closer together.
1: Yeah,
0: right?
1: Just having to bake in the heat's just been awful. So,
0: yeah. Are you one of those people, and you can talk or text, that loves this heat? That loves like just the summertime vibe of sweating?
1: Ugh.
0: Or what was the term I saw the other day? Swangry?
1: Swangry.
0: So like sweating, you know, and angry? Yeah. So it's kind of like hangry.
1: Yes.
0: Like when you're hungry and angry, but it's swangry.
1: Swangry.
0: Yeah.
1: All right.
0: So if you see
1: fun.
0: That person, they got like a little bit of glisten going down their cheeks because they're sweating so hard. Be nicer to them.
1: So if you were sweaty, hungry, and angry.
0: Swahangry.
1: Swahangry.
0: Now we're just making stuff up. Oh, wait. That's what we do all the time anyway.
1: Yeah, pretty much.
0: Talk and text 303-290-1011 anytime.

0: Hang in there, Sia. You got this. I'm trying to be very, very, very positive. I'm trying to like turn some stuff around.
1: Trying to have a positive approach to life?
0: Is yeah, because somebody wrote it and they're like, you guys are funny, but dang.
1: What do you mean?
0: I was like, it's a trauma response.
1: What do you mean? Like, what?
0: Like sometimes we just get a little snarky.
1: Well, yes, come on, please. Our generation was raised on sarcasm. I mean,
0: this is very true. Just an FYI. So if you think that we're alone in this, we're not. That's for sure.
1: And here's the thing. Life can be super negative.
0: Yeah.
1: If you don't put a little bit of a twist on it.
0: You take it too seriously.
1: You're going to take it too seriously and you just go down a negativity rabbit hole. So you got to have a little fun with it. I mean, come on.
0: Okay, so I can be snarky?
1: Of course you can be snarky.
0: All right, so let's talk about this then. Mark Zuckerberg's yacht.
1: Yes.
0: Cruising through Alaska. It did not help a stranded 21-foot skiff that was completely out there in the middle of it. So a cruise ship had to tow the skiff to safety. A source says people on the cruise ship started booing when the captain told passengers that Zuckerberg's yacht was closer to the incident, but was of no help.
1: Of course.
0: I'm like, this is first world problems.
1: Beyond first world. I mean, that is so far above first world problems.
0: And I will let you know, like, before we start going down that, how much we don't like Mark Zuckerberg.
1: I don't care about him one way or the other.
0: But he and his family were not on board. So what do they do with these boats? My question. They loan them out.
1: To their friends,
0: they're like, hey,
1: whatever.
0: You know what? Why don't you guys just go take a leisurely cruise around Alaska?
1: Go take my $1 billion yacht on a cruise.
0: With
1: whatever.
0: My whole full staff.
1: Yeah. Yeah, exactly.
0: Okay, so
1: I've never been a billionaire. I don't know how they live.
0: How do I find a friend like that? How do I find a friend like that?
1: Oh, that's cute. Okay. It's adorable that you
0: Steve, I need you to go buy a Powerball ticket,
1: sure,
0: okay?
1: Sure, yeah. I'll get right on that. It's over $1 billion now, right?
0: Yeah, so isn't then I can take your yacht for a weekend in Alaska.
1: I mean, this is how basic I am. Even if I was a billionaire, mm-hmm. I would have a big boat maybe, but I would certainly not have one of these super mega ultra universal yachts that cost like $2 billion. I would never do that in a million years.
0: All right. So where do I find a good billionaire friend?
1: Right. Where do I find one that does like to do that?
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3: We continue to see some slow speeds on I-25 as you make your way between Arapahoe Road and I-76. I-70 still heavy between Federal and Pena. Crash on the shoulder westbound I-70 near Central Park. Accident on the shoulder westbound US 36 after McCaslin. The big delay is this accident eastbound C-470 near Wadsworth in the right lane, jamming back to King Carroll, adding a half hour to your drive. 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

0: Z101.1, it is Jenny and friends. All right, Steve, we're getting into this back to school for serious now.
1: Yeah.
0: Lots of places going back. Might not go back until, like, Douglas County is not, like, the 24th.
1: Yeah, my kiddo starts, is it next Thursday? I think next Thursday. Yeah, next Thursday.
0: Yeah.
1: Yeah.
0: I'm just like, one more week. I mean, two more weeks. But it was cute. Getting the last minute things for her stuff. I'm like, protractor, compass, like things that I have not heard about in forever. And I remember from school, but
1: the fact that they're still using protractors gives me hope.
0: Yeah.
1: So,
0: hey, they're teaching her cursive a little bit too.
1: What?
0: I know.
1: What's next? Reading a manual clock?
0: I think so. Yeah, right. That's not going to happen.
1: I told you about, I had a run-in where a couple of young people, they were in their early 20s that I was working with a couple of years ago. I said something about a quarter after six.
0: Mm-hmm.
1: And they're like, oh, so 6:25? I go, no, a quarter after six, 6:15. And they're like, well, but a quarter's 25, so why is it? And I'm like, oh, my God.
0: It's...
1: but they like they just you're not raised that way because everything's digital, so why would they know that, I guess.
0: Yeah.
1: But
0: have you ever had that situation where all of a sudden you're like, they don't do that in school anymore?
1: No,
0: because
1: not.
0: I think a lot of parents are having some of those moments where it's like, you know, like home ec or whatever that we used to have, like they don't do that in school anymore. Is it not normal anymore for you to go and bake a little cake that is nasty in the middle? But
1: life skills should definitely be part of curriculum. I mean, not just the cooking, but how to manage finances and all that stuff.
0: What would you guys like to see added to the curriculum? So, phone number right now. We're getting into the normal or nope situations where it's like, oh yeah, we needed that, huh? 303-290-1011.

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0: school, they get home. It's like, what'd you learn today? I don't know. Stuff.
1: That. Oh, my God. So it's not just my kid.
0: No.
1: Oh.
0: I'm like, I want specifics. Like, I didn't say, did you have a good day? That's a yes or no question.
1: Right.
0: I want to know specifically what you're learning.
1: I ask, what? Give me one thing you learned today.
0: Mm-hmm.
1: I don't know.
0: So-and-so is not nice and had a horrible summer.
1: So here I was thinking, I'm like, oh my God, my kid's going through school. She's not going to know anything. And it's like, no, this is the thing.
0: This is normal. All right. This is normal.
1: All right.
0: But what is something that you wish that they would teach in school? Because I feel there's a lot of talk from our generations.
1: Yes.
0: Saying, well, what are they teaching? You know what I mean? Like, we don't know as much about the technology and stuff like that as we do some of the other stuff, or the Common Core math, which is the bane of my existence. I hate it. I hate it so much. So talk or text 303-290-1011. What about you, Geraldine? What do you think?
2: I think they need to go back to cursive and some other stuff. My sister has 5 grandkids, and when she worked for Cherry Creek Schools, and when they were on summer break, they had what was called OMI summer school. So whatever we were taught as kids, she was teaching her grandkids in OMI summer school, and some of her grandkids said they learned more in OMI summer school than they did at school.
1: That does not surprise me.
0: Not even a tiny bit. That's true.
2: And Jenny, don't let anybody discourage you. You guys are awesome, okay? Don't
0: well, thank you.
2: If anybody says anything negative about you, they're lying.
1: Aww, they're lying. Thank you.
0: I'm just a nice little bundle of sarcasm.
2: That's right. We all have to have that every now and then, right?
0: Yeah, we
1: Otherwise,
0: do.
1: Otherwise, we'd go crazy.
2: Yes, yes.
0: Passive aggressive laugh.
2: You guys have a great day.
1: Bye.
0: You too. Bye, honey.

0: Oh, the sign of the times, maybe. The sign of changes made to what they're teaching kids in school. And for a while, there was some pushback on it. But I think that we've gotten more lax with kind of the new style of teaching math and all the other things that make us look stupid.
1: Because we feel stupid.
0: Yeah, pretty much.
1: With us, it was all memorization.
0: Yes.
1: You know.
0: Yeah, and then that's why even when we're doing our, like, Jenny and Steve's 1K Minute to Win It, sometimes those are the hardest ones to remember because we weren't taught to, like, actually go through and break down the problem. We were taught just to memorize it.
1: Yeah, you memorize the answers.
0: Uh-huh.
1: That's what you do.
0: It wasn't cheating back then, kids.
1: No.
0: Okay. It wasn't. But what about you? What do you think they should bring back? Or, you know, have you seen the changes in this? Talker text 303-290-1011. Who's this? Hello.
2: Hi, this is Cheryl.
0: Cheryl, what is it you'd like to see them actually teach those kiddos?
2: I actually wanted to just call and let you guys know that the home ec classes that you're talking about, they're still there in high school and some middle schools, but people just don't know about them. Because I'm a high school teacher and I teach, they call it, instead of home ec, they call it family and consumer sciences.
0: Okay.
2: So I teach culinary and I teach life management. I mean,
0: nice.
2: Just getting it. It's just like sometimes people don't know they're there.
0: Yeah. Well, good. I'm glad of that one.
1: So do they teach more financial stuff? I mean, nobody really needs to know how to balance a checkbook anymore, but it would be nice to be able to, I don't know, like, I don't want to say get too down the rabbit hole as far as investment strategies, but just the fact of, like, simple investing and just the basics might be a nice way to get into adult life.
2: Oh, yeah, absolutely. I do teach finance. I teach, like, budgeting. I do. It's funny you say that, Steve, about checkbooks, because I do teach them a very small unit on balancing a checkbook, and my husband's like, they don't need to know that anymore. But, yeah, I teach budgeting. I teach mental health, how to buy a car, a small investment unit. I mean, you know, how to deal with conflict. And
1: yeah.
2: I tell my kids every day when they come in the class, the first day of class, I said, it doesn't matter if you're going to be a doctor, a lawyer, or a trash man or a construction worker, everything you learn in this life management class, you are going to use no matter what job you have.
1: Well
2: and
1: done.
2: It's a fun class to teach. It's so fun to teach.
0: I bet. I would teach that class.
1: That's,
0: like, I think
1: that's
0: that would
1: awesome.
0: Be,
1: yeah.
0: What school or school district?
2: I teach at Centaurus High School in Boulder Valley School District.
1: Nice.
2: Go Warriors.
0: Well, thank you for what you do, and good luck in this upcoming year, okay? You're doing great things.
2: Thank you. You guys have a great day.
1: You too. Bye-bye.
0: I want to teach that class now.
1: No, that's definitely stuff that I'm not sure cursive is something we need. I know it's a nostalgic thing, but it's like, really, do we need it?
0: Well, if you think about it, there's a whole generation that's all they write in. So
1: yeah,
0: if
1: are today's 10-year-olds really going to have to communicate with an 80-year-old? I mean, for the most part. Like
0: maybe.
1: That.
0: Maybe.
1: I mean, I get the cursive
0: it's
1: thing.
0: It's pretty.
1: It
0: okay.
1: is. No, it is pretty. I've always sucked at it. Maybe that's why I don't like it. So,
0: how are they going to sign their name if they don't do cursive?
1: You don't just scribble.
0: Stick figures.
1: You scribble now. That's it.
3: Oh my gosh. More Jenny and Friends on the way. And here's what's coming up next.
0: All right. So, we've got about 5 minutes from right now.
1: Yep.
0: A chance for you to win the tickets to go and see Train, Bare Naked Ladies, and Matt Nathanson is all going to be at Red Rocks on Monday.
1: Yeah, it's gonna be a great show. Really good show.
0: Yeah. Anytime I've seen Train, like, the energy is just off the charts. He
1: They're
0: is
1: very fun.
0: So charismatic.
1: Yeah.
0: Good looking. So yeah. I'll be there Monday. Don't you worry. All right. Coming up next, Jenny.

0: learn stuff, win stuff.
1: We got this.
0: It's time for Jenny's Impossible Question on Cozy 101.1.
2: All right. So today we've got those train tickets. Here is your question. Over half of parents say that they are just not good at this. Yeah. We were kind of picking on kids a little bit. Now it's time to pick on the parents.
3: Picking on the parents. Wow. Okay. Dealing with problems with their kids.
2: No.
3: Okay.
2: No. That's true. With the majority, probably all of them.
3: We'll
2: but
3: just
2: no.
3: Sweep it under the rug. Pretend it didn't happen.
2: It's all good. Don't cry. No, it's not that. What do you think it is? Call 303-290-1011 right now.

0: Cozy 101.1. We are playing right now Jenny's Impossible Question. And here's your one today. So over half, 61% of parents.
1: Well, most parents.
0: Yeah, most of them say they're not good at this. What is it? You do have to call if you want to win the train tickets. It's 303-290-1011. Hello, who's this?
2: Hi, Amanda.
0: Amanda, what do you think the answer is today?
2: I think it's helping with homework.
1: Yeah. It's because we're all confused.
0: I call
2: exactly.
0: It the common crap math.
1: Especially with math. It's like, wait, how'd you get to that answer? Wait, what?
0: And I don't know, have you done this too, where you go and you Google it to try to see how you can teach it to them? And even that doesn't help?
2: Yeah, doesn't help. Nope. No.
0: And that's when I walk into the kitchen and pop a bottle of wine. That's the only way to get through math and homework. But no, it's not doing homework with them. Think about something else that they might do maybe every day.
2: All right, thanks.
0: All right, thanks, Amanda.
1: The funny part is, good at math now, sucked at it when I was in school.
0: Yeah.
1: But sitting down with the kiddo, I'm like, oh, I'm actually pretty good at math.
0: Okay. Oh, nice. Okay. Yeah, that's not my strong suit. Give me the reading and the literature and all that stuff. Yeah. I'll have them call Mr. Steve.
1: Okay. Yeah. Send them my way.
0: What about you guys? What do you think it is for the answer? 303-290-1011.

0: Cozy 101.1. All right, it's Jenny and Friends, and time for Jenny's Impossible Question. So 61% of parents, over half, majority, say they're not good at this.
1: And we know it's not homework.
0: No, it's not homework.
1: Okay.
0: Not something to do with school. It's just...
1: All right, so nothing to do with school. Mm-mm. Okay.
0: But what do you think it could be? You do have to call 303-290-1011. And hi, who's this?
2: My name's Connie.
0: Oh. Connie. What do you think the answer is today, girl?
2: I'm going to go with behavioral emotional changes.
1: Dealing with the changes. Yeah.
0: I am so terrified of that conversation, but I feel like my 11-year-old is already going to be teaching me some things.
1: That's, yeah.
2: Isn't that the truth?
0: I'm like, wait, what happens today? Because my parents never really, my mom was not great at having that conversation.
1: Our generation never really, our parents never really talked to us about that. It was like, we don't speak of that stuff.
0: Yeah, you go to school, they're going to have one day where they teach you about sex ed.
1: And that's it.
0: That's it. Right. There's birds, there's bees. I don't understand nature. Oh, but no, it is not that. That's a very good guess. Think about something they might do on an everyday, and it's basic life skill.
2: Basic life skill. Interesting. Mm-hmm. All right.
0: Thanks, Connie. And you're doing a great job. I don't know who needs to hear that right now, but you're doing a great job.
1: Whatever's going on, you're doing a great job.
0: Back to school time. We're all just trying to get through.
1: Yeah, exactly.
0: And we see you. But call right now if you want to go to train, 303-290-1011.

0: All right, so I think as a parent, we are our own worst critics.
1: Fact.
0: But whoever needs to hear it right now, you're doing a great job. Those kids are just terrible.
1: We're all just doing the best we can.
0: They take after the other
1: That's
0: entity.
1: Right. Blame it on your partner.
0: Blame it on your partner. No, but we are talking about it today for train tickets. 61% of parents say they are not good at this. So what is it? You do have to call if you think you know the answer. 303-290-1011. Basic life skill. Like, if you don't know how to do it, probably could die. But, yeah, 303-290-1011. Tasia, what do you think?
2: Or else I would die. Making sure that their kids eat well.
0: So what would you do in order to make sure that that happens?
2: Cooking.
0: Cooking. And 61% of parents are like, I mean, dino nuggets are gourmet,
1: so
0: right?
1: So the majority of parents are, that's interesting.
0: Is like, do you cook dinner every night in your house?
2: Oh, absolutely not.
0: Okay. I thought you were going to say absolutely. I was
1: love
0: like,
1: that inflection. Whoa. Absolutely not.
0: I was about to be shamed and ready for it, but now I know you're just my people. But cooking is correct. 61% of parents are like, I'm not a very good cook, but you know what? I can microwave like the best
1: mac
0: of them.
1: And cheese and dino nuggets. That'll work.
0: Like at least twice a week.
2: 100% how it goes. My sister and I just actually last week did a huge like freezer food prep day to try to be better at feeding our kids.
0: That is awesome. I've been talking about doing that with my sister and Joyce as well. I'm like, we got to do this. Because
2: yeah, you should.
0: It's easier. Well, we're going to put you on hold. We'll be right back. But you are going to train Bare Naked Ladies, all that on Monday, all right?
2: Oh, that's so exciting. Thank you.
3: Uh-huh. More Jenny and Friends on the way. And here's what's coming up next.
0: All right, so we got the concert out of the way. We're going to do another little trivia section for you. It's Jenny and Steve's 1K Minute to Win It.
1: We are, and it's a chance to win $1,000.
0: Yes, so if you are not signed up yet, what are you waiting for? 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
4: Delays continue with an accident blocking that right lane. Eastbound C470 approaching Wadsworth, still causing delays heavy back to King Carroll, adding 30 minutes to your drive. I-25 still slow between Lone Tree and Westminster, but overall, improving through the city. No new delays on I-70, just some morning congestion between I-25 and Pena. Crash cleared at Colfax and I-225. 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
25: Good morning. This Tuesday, we'll see one more hot, breezy day. An air quality alert in place until 4 p.m. And daytime high set to soar to the low to mid 90s across the Denver area. More monsoon moisture set to stream into the state. This afternoon, we have the slight chance for a few gusty storms, a better chance for more widespread thunderstorm coverage tomorrow, a high of around 90 degrees, then much cooler, highs near 80 Thursday through the end of the week with thunderstorm and shower chances into the weekend. I'm 9 News Weather Impact Team's Katie LaSalle for Cozy 101.1.
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0: Cozy 101.1. It is Jenny and friends, and yes, it is a Tuesday, but the good thing is it's also, and I feel like I'm starting out very gentle on this one. Right. It's National Sons and Daughters Day. So I feel like you call your parents and you say, hey, buy me dinner. No? I mean, it won't work with my dad, but I might have a chance with my mom.
1: See, it's
0: she'll use my dad's credit card, but it'll still be a good thing.
1: It's interesting the differences in that, because my parents can't wait. We're going to visit in September.
0: Mm-hmm.
1: And my parents cannot wait for us to get there so they can do things like that. Take us out. Like my dad, the other day, it was our wedding anniversary. The other day, my dad's like, what's your email? I'm going to send you guys something.
0: Oh, see? All right, I want to call my parents right now.
1: Why can't you be like Steve's mom and dad?
0: You don't think I will? Oh, 100%. All right, well, stay tuned. And here in 7 minutes, I'm going to call my parents real quick, and we'll see. We're going to do a little gift, okay?
1: Just leave me out of it.
0: No, we're going to call your parents and be like, hey, it's National Sons and Daughters Day. See their reaction versus my parents' reaction.
1: Okay.
0: Yeah, I just have to put my hand on that mute button because there might be some F-bombs coming out of the speaker
1: soon. From your end.
0: Yeah, pretty much. Not yours.
1: My mom
0: not
1: would
0: sweet
1: never
0: mommy,
1: swear, though. Yeah.
0: All right, well, let's start that in 7 minutes. It's going to be fun.

0: So sweet. So sweet. Steve's parents are so sweet. His mom, like, always wants to take him out to dinner and, you know, spoil him when he comes home. Well, National Sons and Daughters Day, like, she would love to take you out to dinner.
1: Oh, they would kill for it. My dad would love it if I moved back in.
0: Yeah.
1: He would love that.
0: Mine, different. Okay, just a different thing. So, and when I say different, I mean really, really different types of people here. So, we're going to call my parents. We're going to get to the bottom of that, and then we'll see if we can get a hold of Steve's parents as well. So, let's see if they'll buy me dinner. Okay, this is going and happening right now. Hello.
2: Morning.
0: Good morning. So, today, Mom, is National Sons and Daughters Day.
2: Oh, yeah. I wish I had some.
0: Well, I'm just saying, like, this would be a perfect day for you to take me out to dinner.
2: Oh, yeah. Darn, I got plans.
0: What about Dad? Dad, you wouldn't take me out to dinner?
2: How about lunch?
1: Oh, okay. How about lunch?
0: Do you have a coupon?
2: Or we can do a quick drive-through. I can do a quick drive-through. You know, Taco Bell.
0: Oh, my God. Now you want to kill me with Cyclospora as well?
2: I don't know, but, you know.
0: Is Dad with you right now?
2: Yes, he is.
0: Ask him if he wants to take me out to dinner tonight.
2: Do you want to take her out to dinner tonight? He said, unfortunately, no.
0: Is that what? He's was
2: golfing.
0: That the F word that he used?
2: He's golfing.
0: All right, well, I love you guys anyway. Thanks for the trauma.
2: I love you. I could take you out to dinner.
0: No, it's too late now. Steve's mom won. You already lost.
2: Okay, goodbye.
0: You already lost, Ma. Sorry. Nice try. All right. Well, let's call your mom and see if she wants to adopt me. That's what I'll do. We'll go ahead and call Steve's next.

0: parents today. Seems like yours were actually loving on you. Mine are a little different. There's a little more Aurora going on that. But so we just talked to my parents because it's National Sons and Daughters Day, and can't get them to take me out to dinner. But your parents would love it.
1: Oh, they would love it.
0: And, you know, especially, I mean, I know my parents live here part of the year, but they're gone most of the year. So wouldn't you want to try to get in all the little...
1: You would think.
0: Yeah.
1: My parents would take us, like you and me. My parents would say, you and Megan come, bring Jenny and whoever she wants to bring, and we'll take everybody out. I mean, yeah, they would do that in a second.
0: I love it.
1: Yeah.
0: Well, we're trying to call her because mommy might be sleeping right now. But
1: yeah, well.
0: We'll just leave a message.
1: Mom's 80, so, you know.
0: Can we leave a message?
1: Yeah, of course.
2: Your call has been forwarded to voicemail.
1: Hi, Mama. It's me. What day is it, Jenny?
0: It is National Sons and Daughters Day.
1: So we just wanted to call, and I wanted to see how you'd react if I said, Mom, if I were there right now, would you guys take me out to dinner tonight? Because I know you would, even without me asking. But
0: and also, I wanted to say, will you adopt me? Because my mom and dad have a way different response to it.
1: So, anyway, hope you guys are feeling okay. Love you. Tell Dad hi. Bye.
3: Oh, my gosh. More Jenny and Friends on the way. Coming up next.
0: That's a trauma response right there. So if you're feeling a little bit better about your situation and feeling like you have actually learned a lot of stuff from your parents over the years, Jenny and Steve's 1K Minute to Win It is a great way to prove how smart you are. And then you don't need mom and dad to take you out to
1: dinner. And then you can be financially responsible by maybe winning $1,000.
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1: Hi, Yasmin. How are you doing?
2: I'm good. How are you?
1: So, Yasmin, is that how you say it?
2: Yasmin, but
1: Yasmin.
3: Okay. Oh, Yasmin. Okay.
1: Steve told me Yasmin.
3: My
1: I just
3: bad.
1: Want you to
3: tomato, tomato.
1: Whatever. She's in Lakewood right now going, these guys are really not they're not awake yet.
2: It's okay.
1: Well,
2: it's okay.
1: Well, Yasmin, thank you so much for playing along with us. Jenny and Steve's 1K Minute to Win It. 10 questions in 60 seconds. Get them all right. Get $1,000. If you shout out an answer, we have to take the first one. Also, say pass if you don't know it so we can come back to it.
2: Okay.
3: All right.
2: Okay.
3: Big decision, Yasmin. My questions or Jenny's questions?
2: I'm so sorry, Jenny, but I'm going to take Steve.
3: Yeah, you are.
1: It's all right, girl. He's the one who said your name wrong, though. I'm just throwing that out there.
3: That is not representative of anything. All right, here we go. Which plant extract helps soothe sunburns?
2: Aloe vera.
3: H2O is better known as?
2: Water.
3: The first three words of this document say, we the people.
2: The Constitution.
3: What do we call a landmass surrounded on all four sides by water?
2: An island.
3: The opposite of big is?
2: Little.
3: What is the past tense of run?
2: Ran.
3: Good For You and Driver's License are hit songs by what pop star?
2: Olivia Rodrigo!
3: What is the name of the saltiest natural body of water on Earth?
2: Ocean.
3: Most widely eaten food on the planet is?
2: Widely eaten food. Vegetables.
3: Time is up, Yasmin. All right. You got every single one right until the ocean one.
2: Really?
3: The saltiest natural body of water on Earth is the Gayatali Pond in Ethiopia.
2: That's what the heck?
3: And, well, you did miss this one, but the most widely eaten food on the planet is rice.
2: Oh, my God. Really?
3: Yes.
1: I can see that.
2: Oh, I'm so close.
1: I know. But you were so fun to play with.
3: And I love your personality. You are so fun for the morning.
2: Thank you so much.
1: You have the best day, okay, girl? Yes, of course. Anytime.
2: Yay. Well, thank you so much.
1: Thank you, Yasmin. Have a great one.
3: Bye.
1: Yeah, that pond one. Yeah.
3: That's a tough one. I will admit that. The rest were pretty easy, though.
1: I was going to say French fries, but rice makes a lot more sense.
3: Yeah.
1: Because French fries is more a...
3: Is an American thing. Yeah.
1: In my household?
3: No.
1: Talkies. That's what I'm going to say.
3: Yeah, seriously.
1: All right. If you think you've got what it takes, make sure you're signed up to play KOSI101.com.

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Cozy 101.1, real music variety, 80s, 90s, 2K, and today, Be Large hanging out with you guys in the midday. Miss Tammy Oakland on vacay this week, so yeah, we got a whole lot to talk about, including the fact that Smucker's is getting into the frozen pie game. Yeah, a new lineup of ready-to-bake crumb pies, according to a recent post from food blogger Marky Devo. They've got new pies coming in four flavors: cherry crumb, apple crumb, mixed berry crumb, and peach crumb. I am in for all of the crumbs and every single one of these pies. Like, hand pies have to be like one of my favorite things, man. I go to like, there's a gas station across the street, and I'll go buy like four or five pies from them. Different flavors, of course, because variety, the spice of life. Lots more music on the way for you. Happy Tuesday, everyone.

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Last day of the week with a whole lot of sunshine in it. I mean, we'll probably have some sunshine, but they're saying from today till next Monday, or not today, but tomorrow. Yeah, whole lot of rainy weather here in town. So yeah, I'm definitely not liking that. Loving that I'll be indoors for the next few days. That is for sure. Be large. It's Cozy 101.1.

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1: Well, some news out of Broncos training camp. As of yesterday, the running back that promised he'll be healthy for all 17 regular season games went down with a soft tissue injury. Again, we're still in training camp, preseason stuff, so I'm not really too worried about it. But, you know, when J.K. Dobbins goes out and makes promises like that and things like this happen, it kind of makes you feel a certain way. Right? Yeah, other players as well dealing with these soft tissue injuries. Broncos going to be taking on the Falcons Friday, 5 p.m. So, yeah, looking forward to some preseason football. Again, will those players really going to play in the preseason? Probably not, but still, not good to see things like that happening around training camp. So, yeah, we wish them the best, as always.

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Michael Jackson on Cozy 101.1, Real Music Variety, 80s, 90s, 2K, and today, Be Large. Did you happen to watch that music video back in the day, and have you revisited it, like, any time recently, man? Macaulay Culkin up in there, ABC was in there, Tess Harper, like, so many people all in that music video. I love music videos so much, man. Can they bring it back? Can they, like, take us back in time to an MTV was just music videos? Like, now I don't even know what it is anymore. Didn't they shut it off, or they just have some other random programming going on? Tell me.

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Be large. Big old shout out going out to all you kiddos going back to school today. And all of you parents, man, for getting out there on the road and braving everything every day, like moving forward now. My kids, they're not going back to school until next week, but holy moly, man, whole lot of people out there on the roads for sure. 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

Shaboozy's got himself a date with one of the most beautiful ladies in all of the land. I am, of course, talking about Red Rocks Amphitheater. Yes, he will be here on October 13th. If you want to sing along to, you know, everybody at the bar getting tipsy. Oh, no, that's the wrong song. That's the other. Yeah, you get what I'm saying, though, man. You want to sing along with some Shaboozy. Make sure you're locking in and getting yourself some tickets for that. Be large. It's Cozy 101.1. Real music variety, 80s, 90s, 2K, and today. Lots more tunes on the way. Louis Capaldi, Weezer, Tom Petty. 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

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I was talking to you about Shaboozy being up at Red Rocks in October, but long before that, there will be a show there that you're going to want to be at, and I have got tickets for you in the next hour. Yes, the noon hour, Drops of Jupiter, 25 years in the atmosphere tour. Talking about Train, of course. Special guest Bare Naked Ladies and Matt Nathanson on there. Again, less than an hour away from winning those tickets if you want to check out Train on the Rocks.

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Cozy 101.1, be large. Any pumpkin lovers out there? Want to let you know that pumpkin spice is taking center stage for Panera's fall menu. They do have a pumpkin spice latte, of course, the spiced iced coffee as well, pumpkin spice frozen java, a little caramel pumpkin spice cake, pumpkin cinnamon roll, and last but not least, the pumpkin cookie. You know what I don't see on this is like a pumpkin soup or anything like that. I mean, I totally get it. Right now, the summertime is still very hot outside, so who wants soup? Me in particular, because I love soup anytime. But, yeah, a whole lot of pumpkin going to be coming our way. They say August 19th, so a week from tomorrow will be when Panera's fall menu goes into effect. For those of you who are like, yes, pumpkin, who? Me? I'm 100% in.

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It is that time, lunchtime. Yeah, what are you going to be getting in your hands and in your mouth? Yeah, a whole bunch of great things right here in the tech center to grub on for sure. But right now, I got some tickets to give away, right? Yeah, Train going to be coming to Red Rocks for their Drops of Jupiter 25 Years in the Atmosphere tour with special guests Bare Naked Ladies and Matt Nathanson. That show going to be happening one week from yesterday. So next Monday, August 17th, I've got those tickets for you to check out Train. All I need you to do in order to be a winner right here on Cozy 101.1 is hit me up on the phone line, 303-290-1011. 10th caller wins these Train tickets.

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That show going to be happening next Monday, up at Red Rocks. If you want in on some of those train tickets, Kathy J will have some for you in the 4 o'clock hour today. Otherwise, tomorrow we'll get back into it. 8 a.m. with Jenny and friends for some Jenny's Impossible Trivia in order to win those. Good luck to you all. Hey, yeah.

0: going back.
1: 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Yeah, the guy was like, but it wasn't me. I had it on autopilot. You can find the whole video right now. 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Like, that is just ridiculous, man. 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Again, go watch that video. There's some pretty interesting things that go on in there. Little Whitney Houston for you. 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

Definitely no rain today, but they say for the next handful of days, we will get storms here in the Mile High. So yes, lots of moisture going to be up in the air, on the ground, everywhere. What a way to get back into school, right? Yeah, with some rain. It's Cozy 101.1. Fergie.

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1: I would like myself better with millions and millions of dollars, but I don't think I will ever win the Powerball. But just putting it out there, Wednesday's jackpot will be worth at least $975 million with a cash value a little over $422 million. Yeah, that is a whole lot of dough. What would you be doing with it, man? I'd be paying off houses. I'd be giving money to my family, all that stuff. And then when the money is gone, which, I mean, this is a whole lot of cash, you probably shouldn't run out of it. But if it is, I'm going to come back collecting from those people that I gave money out to.

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Bruno Mars and Lady Gaga on Cozy 101.1. Be large. How we feeling on a Tuesday, huh? A whole lot better than we were yesterday. Yeah, everybody always comes back to work from the weekend and just like, trying to catch up from things from the weekend, right? Yeah, they actually say that Tuesday is the worst day of the week as opposed to Monday, because Monday's for catch-up. Tuesday, really the day that you got to get into the grind. Yeah, I've already been grinding with you guys for a while.

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Have you been thinking about a luxurious destination for your Labor Day trip? Yeah, well, so has EliteTraveler.com. They have picked some destinations here in the States and abroad for you to choose from if you're looking for your next vacation. Again, this is for Labor Day weekend, a little extended time away. The Hamptons, a good spot to get to, they say. Chicago, New York City, Los Angeles, Ibiza, and London for those that want to get across the pond. Yeah, if I say any of this to Mrs. B. Large, she's going to be booking a trip like stat, so I better not mention it to her. You better not either.

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Kathy J in next. She's got a whole lot going on for you guys, including those train tickets, 4 o'clock, and a whole lot more. Yeah, she was actually out on vacation last week, so I'm sure she'll have a bunch of stories to share. I'm getting on out of here. Have yourselves a great one. It's Cozy 101.1.

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Rosie 101.1. Hello and happy Tuesday. I am Kathy J, and I am coming in the door. Going to get you through the rest of the afternoon. So whether you're in a great mood or you need a little pick-me-up, you want to get... I mean, I'm here to take you to the next level. Whatever it is for you, I am here. I hope you are having a good day. So I know a lot of parents are sad because kids are like college. Like they have gone off to college. Did you take your kid off to college? Did you do it over the weekend? Or are you doing it this weekend? Drop me a line. Let me know how you're handling it. 303-290-1011. Kids going off to college. Oh, my gosh. And if you want to share, like, any great memories you have of when you headed off to college, I mean, I'll get into some of mine. I went down to Fort Lewis, down in Durango. So, oh, my gosh. So many kids, so many great college memories. And why did they always say take a trunk? Like, why did we need to pack a trunk? I still don't get that. I mean, it was good for security, I guess, once I was in college. But anyways, parents, if you want to sound off, let me know how you're feeling. 303-290-1011. Also, this hour, your chance to win tickets to Mark Cohn coming to Red Rocks. The Paramount. He's coming to Paramount, but it's my prerogative to get it wrong.

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14: 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They hold the answers to all our questions. When all is said and done, Alpine Bank wants what you want. 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

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Hello, I'm Kathy J. How are you doing? Do you have a kid going off to college, or you're getting ready for school, or maybe you're the teacher heading back to school? Thank you, teachers. Getting ready for that new school year. But going off to college, I remember I had to take a trunk, that you put your clothes or your stuff in. I don't know why. I think it was actually written on the list of things you need to take. I don't know. And so I was just asking, why? And someone on the text line, Tommy, actually nailed it. And he said, Kathy, we have to take the trunk to college because of Revenge of the Nerds. I do remember that. That was the big scene, them carrying those trunks. Oh, my gosh. So if you had somebody head off to college, I went down to Durango. And the biggest thing for me, I just remember driving down there. Wolf Creek Pass was a beast. I remember thinking, we both said out loud, this must be where God lives. Like, just when you think you're high in the mountains, you can get higher. That's how high Wolf Creek Pass is. Ah, memories, right? Roommates, sweet mates. I mean, we could go on and on. Good thing we got some time. 303-290-1011.

Cozy 101.1. It's Kathy J here. Yesterday around this time, I was talking about s'mores. It was National S'mores Day, and I got to do s'mores last weekend. And oh my gosh, someone went home and did s'mores in the air fryer. This is amazing. Kathy J used the pink starburst in the air fryer. You're 100% correct. Don't knock it till you try it. And then she said that she put the graham cracker down, then she put three starbursts on top of it, then one of the big square marshmallows down, and then air fried it for 4 minutes. Then she added the top cracker at the last minute so it could get a little crispy like the bottom one. She said it was so good. She said she's going for Laffy Taffy next. Maybe it'll taste like banana cream pie. Oh my gosh, I love experimenting with all of the stuff in your pantry and the stuff and the air fryer. Air fryers are so good, aren't they? They make everything just so good instantly. All right, even like leftovers, put it in the air fryer. All right, well, you're listening for your chance to win some tickets to go see Mark Cohn and Sean Colvin. They are going to be together. It's an intimate night with them at the Paramount Theater a week from tonight. So your chance to be caller 10 is coming up. Well, let me make it easy for you. Two. Say two songs.

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1: 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Hello, it's Kathy J here. Would you like to go see Mark Cohn and Sean Colvin? I mean, what a great pair. I mean, separate as artists, amazing. Mark Cohn, he's walking in Memphis. Sean Colvin, you know, Sonny Came Home. I mean, great, great artists. And then together, it's to be an intimate night at the Paramount, and it's a week from tonight if you would like to go. I mean, beautiful night out, heading downtown. Why don't you be caller 10 right now? Good luck. 303-290-1011. Win my pair of tickets to Mark Cohn and Sean Colvin. If you're caller 10 right now at 303-290, hang on. Yep, I got this. Can you tell I just dropped something? 1011.
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0: Hello, Cozy 101. Who's this?
1: Oh, I was just about to hang up. My name's Richard. Am I caller like 11 or 12?
0: No, actually, Richard, you're caller 10. It just took me a second to get to the phone. So, congratulations. You're the winner, Richard. You're caller 10.
1: I'm caller 10. Oh, geez, Louise. I feel, oh, great. Oh, my gosh, that's nuts.
0: Well, you're like, let me just see. Let me just try. Well, who knows? Let me just do this. I'm glad you did. Congratulations, you won.
1: That is Cozy 101. I'm going to scream it from the top of the mountaintops to Pike's Peak.
0: I love you for doing that. I also just have fun next week, okay? Mark Cohen and Sean Cole for the week from tonight.
1: I'm actually with my clients. It's Kathy J, right?
0: Yes.
1: It's Kathy J. Jake, say hi to Kathy J.
2: Hi, Kathy J.
0: Hi, Jake. How are you?
2: You actually called her from the radio?
1: I called her from the radio, Jake.
0: And he just won.
1: You won. We both won, Jake.
2: I always hear him talk about Kathy J and Tammy Oakley, so that's one.
0: Well, that's us.
1: That is nutso. It's like, it is really random because I Googled it and I asked the question, so how is someone able to get through to a radio station? And the answer was, you just have to keep calling and hanging up. And by chance, if the phone rings, then you've gotten through. And I was like, oh my gosh, this is cool. So my luck is with 101.1.
0: Yay!
1: Yeah, I know.
0: Right?
1: Huh?
0: I'm glad you didn't hang up. That's what I always tell people. If it's ringing, you have a line. Do not hang up.
1: Yes, exactly.
0: So, let that be your lesson for tomorrow. When we start playing again, 2 o'clock hour, keep hanging up and calling back, and good luck.

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No, oh, no. Horrible timing. I have a piece of popcorn I can't get out of my teeth. Oh, hang on 1 second. Cozy. There goes Cozy. Don't I sound like a peach? Cozy 101.1. Hello and happy Tuesday. It's Kathy J here. Good afternoon as you're heading into the end of your work day. I hope it's been a good day. I hope nobody bothered you. Like, you can be going all, like, fine along in your day, and then a coworker, they want to mess with you for whatever reason it is. Like, you feel the jab. You're like, oh, I felt that jab. And then you got to decide, am I going to jab the coworker back? No, I mean, yes, I want to jab the coworker back. But I mean, oh my gosh, I'm talking out loud again, aren't I? There might have been a little wanting to jab. I might have done like a couple emails and then had to delete them, didn't send them. You know, so if you are going through that right now in your job here in the afternoon, just remember, jab them in your head. Jab them till they hurt. Okay, I gotta get myself together. I'll be right back. Does anybody have any chocolate?

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Cozy 101.1, how's it going? It's Kathy J here, getting back into the school routine. I mean, some people are starting like today, this week. Next week is when my kids are going back to school, and someone on the text line, they just got back from taking their kid down to Durango. That's where I went to school for college, Fort Lewis. Yeah. And I loved it down there. All 4.5, 5, 6 years, whatever. I loved it down there. And this person on the text line said that they left their kid down there and they left their kid with a Tesla, a car. And I was like, wow, you know, the kids that had cars got used as freshmen in college. So we were just talking about that. And I was like, maybe the Tesla could just do errands for everybody in general. And then we just started talking about how Teslas can do all that. And an old lady bought a Tesla to take her to church. I mean, there's lots of stories. Well, coming up, a Parker man, guy down in Parker, he went viral for trying to blame the speeding on the Tesla. I have the audio and I'm going to play it coming up next.

0: 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Hello and happy Tuesday afternoon. I am Kathy J. So if you drive a Tesla, you already know the luxury of the autopilot. I have a lot of friends that I know they are lucky that autopilot got them home. Well, there's a guy down in Parker and he was pulled over. He was going 64 in a 45, so 19 miles over the speed limit. And when the cop walked up on him, the guy, the driver was like, "It's not my fault. The car responsible." And the cop repeatedly told him, "Sir, do you have a license?" "Yes." "Does the car have a license?" "No." "Well, then you're responsible, sir." Well, the guy wouldn't give up. Then instead of just saying, "You're right, I'll deal with this when I," because the cop kept saying, "You know, you can call that number on the bottom if you're not happy with the complaint, you know, that thing, right?" Well, instead of just doing that, the guy decided to sit on the side of whatever road he was caught on and asked for a supervisor and continued from there. Let's listen. Here we go. And maybe I can. Hang on.
1: "So listen, sir. With due all respect, I'm a good citizen. I didn't do anything wrong. I'm a zero criminal. You treat me like the asshole like this,
2: I didn't treat you like
1: an asshole. No. You dropped the... I have a witness. This is a witness. She got a witness. You treat me like this? You want to see your driver license? You... That's not acceptable, sir. I'm a good citizen, okay? You cannot treat me like this good citizen.
3: Are you going to sit here and wait for the supervisor?"
1: "No, I want your supervisor right now, and you will be here.
3: Are
1: because
3: you...
1: I went to...
3: I'm leaving. I'm leaving. Goodbye. I'm leaving.
1: I'm a good citizen. I didn't do anything wrong. I'm a zero criminal. You treat me like the asshole like this, I am."
0: Yes, here it is, right here.
3: A little fast.
1: I wasn't driving. That's a cess driving autopilot, sir.
3: You're in charge, though, so I need to see your driver's license.
0: Yeah, so he really tried to blame the autopilot, then tried to say he was going to sit there on the side of the road for a supervisor. Dude, take the ticket and move on. I mean, I don't know why the Tesla, take it up with your car, beat it up in the driveway, but for them to get mad.

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I mean, don't our cops have enough to deal with? So I'm just saying, don't trust the autopilot. And this guy, I'm glad that cop had a camera on him. We all got to see how he really acted.

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2: As you make your way around town this afternoon, I-70 is getting slow between I-25 and I-270. I-25 remains heavy between Hampton and I-76 with a stalled vehicle in the center lane, southbound I-25 near Spear. Minor crash, southbound Kipling near 50th Ave. This report is sponsored by Groundworks Colorado, your local experts. 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

Cozy 101.1. It's Kathy J here. In fact, my daughter and I were trying to think about, you know, Halloween is right around the corner. I mean, as soon as the 4th of July was done, it's time for Halloween, right? No, I know. Back to school, then Halloween. So, but we were talking about what kind of costumes could she be, you know? And so she loves Lady Gaga, and she, I mean, we went viral for her telephone costume. I mean, I think I got like 32,000 likes on that thing. Like, it was crazy. So she was like, can I do like the cigarette glasses from Telephone? Like, she just wants to do another outfit from Telephone. I was like, Lady Gaga has 20 million outfits. I was telling her we need to do the meat dress because you can buy like a meat fabric and then it looks like meat, but it's not. But I mean, are you also thinking about Halloween costumes? Am I the only one that's thinking about Halloween costumes? I mean, my daughter's even like, I think Avery, her and her friend Taylor, they already know what they're doing. It's a good one too. And it's not going to be a family, not going to be a family costume. It's okay. But every year, my house looks great, but I always mess up on my costume. So this year, I got to plan ahead. I haven't messed up on my husband's costume. He was supposed to be a werewolf. He didn't have any hair. I mean, just what he grew, but I didn't have any ears for him. I was a loser.

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Hello, it's Kathy J here. And excuse me, hang on. Okay, so you know you go to try to do something good and then something bad happens. That's what's happened. Well, okay, I didn't go to do something good. Somebody here in the studio left crackers, and I'm so hungry this afternoon. And it's not just any crackers. They left club crackers. I love those rectangle crackers. So yesterday I tried to avoid them, but today I just ate the entire sleeve of crackers, right? And so I'm thinking, well, I got to obviously say thank you to Steve or Jenny and give them more crackers. And then I looked down on the floor below me, and I stepped on a cracker. So it's all in the rubber mat that's below me, you know? It's a rubber mat so I don't get electrocuted. But anyways, yeah, so I just tried to clean the rubber mat by dumping it into the trash can. It's pretty heavy. And so I just ripped my nail. So it's like one thing after another, all because I took crackers that weren't mine. It's the karma. That's what it is. It's the karma. Oh, and it totally, it ripped it so good.

Usher. Oh, gosh, I love me some Usher. He had Mary J. Blige come out recently on one of his shows. And, oh, I just love her and I love him. And I just, Usher. Hello, Cozy 101.1. I'm Kathy J. And I'm happy to be back. Had a little vacation last week. And it was good to be gone. But, you know, it's good to be back because, you know, I'm giving away stuff. Making people happy. Sometime this hour, your chance to win tickets to go and see Train. They're coming to Red Rocks next Monday night. Your tickets this hour. So on the text line, let me go over here, 303-290-1011. First of all, Kathy J, we cannot tell you enough how much we miss you. Missed you every single day while you were gone. It just wasn't the same. And second, we here at the office, looks like I got the office talking. We here at the office were thinking that maybe Jenny and Steve used the club crackers on their minute to win it. One of their questions was how many club crackers come in a sleeve of crackers? Of course, minus one that fell on the floor. All right. Well, I didn't count any of the crackers. I just know that I actually ate the whole sleeve. Seriously, yesterday when I came in, I was like, ooh, look at that. Club crackers, my favorite buttered club crackers. Yeah, today, the entire sleeve is gone. I gotta go to the store for them.

Yes, I like that song. You can lean on me and win some tickets right now. Cozy 101.1. Hello, it's Kathy J here, and all week long in the 4 o'clock hour, I have a pair of tickets for you to go and see Train next week, next Monday night at Red Rocks. They are coming with Bare Naked Ladies. Wow, Drops of Jupiter. It's been 25 years. That's just crazy. But if you would like to go and see Train and celebrate the Drops of Jupiter in the atmosphere, then you just got to be caller 10 right now to win those tickets. 303-290-1011. If you would like to go and see Train, I would like to send you. You just got to be caller 10. 303-290-1011. Be caller 10 and good luck.

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If you would like to go and see Train, I would like to send you. You just got to be caller 10. 303-290-1011. Be caller 10 and good luck.

0: love that song. All right, let's go to the phones. Hello, Cozy 101.1. Who is this?
1: This is Brianna.
0: Brianna, how's it going?
1: I'm good. How are you?
0: I'm good, good, good. Brianna, you're caller 10. You're going to see Train. Congratulations.
1: I'm so excited.
0: It's so funny because someone the other day was like, has Drops of Jupiter really been 25 years? And I looked it up and I was like, yeah, that hurts. That hurts.
1: It actually really does.
0: But that's okay. Go and have a great time a week from last night, Monday night at Red Rocks with Bare Naked Ladies.
1: Yes, I'm so excited. I've only been to Red Rocks once. And it was to see Louis Capaldi, and it was awesome.
0: Oh, well, that's awesome. Well, then you got to, well, see, this is great. Well, great way to end out the summer. I love it. Well, Brianna, who is sending you back to Red Rocks next Monday night?
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0: Excellent. 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

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Hello, I am Kathy J. And this song, Don't Stop Believin', 18 times platinum. It's one of the most popular songs ever. And did you know, Don't Stop Believin', it doesn't show up until 3 minutes into the song.

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2: We are seeing heavy highways for your afternoon drive. I-25 slow and stop and go between Lone Tree and North Glen. I-70 already heavy between Federal and Tower Road. Accident in the left lane eastbound I-70 between Dahlia and Quebec. Slow speeds continue on I-225 and I-270. Stalled vehicle southbound Sheridan at 44th Ave. And a crash causing delays in all directions at Iliff and Dayton. 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I'm Jen So on Cozy 1.1, Real Music Variety, 80s, 90s, 2K, and today.
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Cozy 101.1. Hello, it's Kathy J here. Congratulations, it is 5 o'clock. You are out of there, getting out of there so you can sit in traffic. I know, but hopefully the traffic will be flowing good unless you're going northbound. Good luck with that. So I just want to say, do you have kids in your life that are all about the dirty sodas? That's all that's in all of the places, like, you know, McDonald's has them. Everywhere you go, it's a dirty soda. More or less, it's just like creamer that you put in to soda. And my girls were all about the dirty sodas, I don't know, 6 months ago, and now it's everywhere, and to the point where my daughters would get creamer at the store and then add it to their sodas. Well, it's not dirty sodas anymore. It's just, no, the trend has moved on. Now we're moving into fluffy sodas. Fluffy Cokes, to be exact. The Fluffy Coke, what do you think it is? It is marshmallow fluff dropped into your Coke. So the marshmallow fluff actually goes around the rim and then ice and then the soda of your choice. But people are choosing Coke and Dr. Pepper. A fluffy Coke, marshmallow fluff into your Coke. I'm all about it. I'm all about anything that involves marshmallow fluff. Marshmallow fluff on my finger. That's fine too.

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Hello, it's Kathy J here. Have you ever done Botox or Juvederm or any of that stuff, ladies? I'm just curious. I just did it 2 weeks ago for the third time in my life. I did it 2 weeks ago and I tried to avoid doing it. You know, I just wasn't that girl until someone like pulled all the lines back on my forehead, and then I decided I needed to be that girl. So I had the Botox. I have the tox, and I gotta tell you, the tox is working. I know for a fact that the tox is working because yesterday I got picked up on by a guy a lot younger than me at the gas station. Ooh, I was like, it's gotta be the tox. I will tell you what happened and how the tox worked. Okay, coming up.

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3: We continue to see slower speeds on I-25 between Lone Tree and Westminster. I-70 still heavy between Federal and Peña. We do have a stalled vehicle on the shoulder now, eastbound I-70 near Quebec. And a crash reported eastbound I-270 between Vasquez and Quebec. That's jamming back to I-25, adding 20 minutes to your drive. Crash also continues at Iliff and Dayton. 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
15: Now, the latest forecast from the 9 News Weather Center on Cozy 101.1.
16: Another hazy, warm summer day with downtown highs in the mid-90s. We're tracking a few showers, a little bit of thunder out there as well, with overnight lows in the mid-60s. Partly cloudy, scattered storms tomorrow, highs in the lower 90s, and then much cooler for Thursday and Friday, highs in the lower 80s with a good chance for rain both days. I'm meteorologist Kathy Sabin. 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Same.

Jersey, 101.1, Real Music Variety, 80s, 90s, 2K. And today, hello, I'm Kathy J. And yesterday, I got picked up on by a guy that was a lot younger than me. And I know it's the Botox. I'm just blaming it on the Botox. So a couple weeks ago, I went to Facial Aesthetics. They have locations around Denver. I went to the one in Superior. And Vanette, Maddie, they took care of me. And this is the third time I've ever had Botox. Well, I didn't think I needed it, but I needed it. And so yesterday, you know, it's about 2 weeks in, my Botox is settling. Well, yesterday at the gas station, I just said hi to the guy on the other side of the pump. I

always do that. If you're there and I'm there and I'm throwing something away, I'll say hi to you. The guy said something hi back. I said, how was your day? He said the day was good. We just normal talking. And then all of a sudden he looked at me and he said, wow, you're pretty. Do you have a boyfriend? Like, he said that out loud, that I was pretty. No one ever says that to me anymore. Oh my gosh. So I just felt like I just was blushing and I was like, no, thank you. I have a husband. And, but how amazing was that? That hasn't happened to me in years. And this guy, definitely late 20s, early 30s. He was driving a Jeep. I mean, I couldn't believe it. I was like, did he really just say that to me? So I still can't believe it. And so I know for a fact it's got to be the Botox. Because Kathy J with the wrinkles on her forehead from 2 weeks ago, she wouldn't have gotten that compliment. I don't know. All I know is I was smiling the entire ride home after that.

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of me, some Olivia Dean, Cozy 101.1. Hello, I'm Kathy J. Good evening. I hope you're having a fantastic evening, or that you had a good day at work, that you have something good to go home to. I just hope you have something good going on in your day. Maybe you could share some of that good with strangers in the community. I'm talking about kids. Cozy is doing our teddy bear patrol again, and it's your chance to go and get us some new stuffed animals. And then we give those new stuffed animals to first responders, whether it's a, you know, a cop or an EMT or a firefighter. They have them, like bags of them, in their cars. And when they show up on a situation, if there's a kid there, they use that stuffed animal, your stuffed animal, to comfort the child. So you really could be a stranger helping a kid in their time of need. You can get all the details at cozy101.com/teddy, but we are going to be having participating Firehouse Subs and EAS Tire and Auto Locations bins where you can drop off those new stuffed animals, and then we'll have a big event where y'all can get together with us on September 12th. So get your teddy bears ready, get your stuffed animals, and get them to us, because the Teddy Bear Patrol is in full effect. I am about to get out the door. I hope you have a fantastic night. It's good to be back, and I look forward to talking to you again tomorrow.

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3: An accident southbound I-25 south of Highway 118 near Bella Rosa Parkway is causing some minor slowing. I-25 remains a little heavy in pockets through the metro area. Same for I-70 through town. We do have a stalled vehicle blocking two left lanes westbound I-70 near Kipling. Accident eastbound I-76 at I-270 in the center lane, and a crash now blocking two left lanes westbound C-470 between Platte Canyon and Wadsworth. Delays back to Santa Fe. 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